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0: 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Die meiste Musik.
2: 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And this town's lost its faith. Our colors will fade eventually. So if our time is running now. Day after day, we'll make the mundane a masterpiece. Oh my love, I take one look at you.

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4: 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Our colors will fade.